power of this music and the way that it brought everybody together, that it transcended all of their particular issues. 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

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I said you look so fine that I really want to make you mine. 4, 5, 6, come on and get your kicks. Now you don't

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It's like I'm 17 again, peach fuzz on my face. Looking on the case, trying to find a hella taste. Oh my God, I'm on the chase. Chevy, it's getting kinda heavy. 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